0: Carradine at number 19 in the countdown on American Top 40, moving up three with I'm Easy.
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0: Last week this hit number 10, this week falls to 18. It's John Travolta and Let Her In.

0: Vicki Sue Robinson and one of the 10 big disco hits on AT40 this week. At number 14, that's Turn the Beat Around. This is Casey Kasem in Hollywood. We'll be right back. 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

Keys and Let Them In. They just came off of one of the biggest number one songs of the year, and it looks like they're headed toward that position again. This week, Let Them In is at number 10. At number 9, the Brothers Johnson, after 3 consecutive

0: From Atlanta, Georgia, that's Starbuck at number 3 on the countdown and moving up with Moonlight Feels Right. The two biggest hits in the USA are up next.
1: The hits from coast to coast.
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3: Gary Wright has had two single hit records. The first, Dreamweaver, hit number two on the Billboard charts. And his second big hit is in that position this week. Gary Wright moving up with Love is Alive.

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All right, we got it going on. The $1,000 payday is back on Monday. This is where you can win $1,000 for listening to us. We'll start keeping those keywords right around 9 a.m. Monday morning. All the way this hour, you got CCR. You got Elton John coming up. You got Seals and Croft and Summer Breeze. 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

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A lot of people may not know this, but this first working title for this song was I Want to Eat You Up, and they decided, hey, let's change it up a little bit. They called it Rock With You, and that's what stuck. Can you imagine if we were saying, hey, it's Michael Jackson, I Want to Eat You Up? It's a little weird.

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1: Hey, what's going on? Hitman Hayes this hour. We got good music coming your way from David Bowie, Changes. We got Van Morrison, Brown Eyed Girl, Supertramp, Give a Little Bit, and we've got Ben E. King and Stand By Me on Now.

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The greatest hits of all time here on Real Oldies 1470. Oh, man, feeling good. The weekend is underway still. It's not over yet. Just because it's late Saturday night doesn't mean anything. We still have a whole day tomorrow. What are we up to tomorrow? Let me know.

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1: Sunday morning is on and so are we. There's Prince and When Doves Cry. Fleetwood Mac and the Eagles coming up. 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

Greatest hits in the 60s and 70s, real oldies, 1470 WSAN. A little after 7 o'clock, good morning. Welcome to the weekend. Johnny Nash coming up, Tim. So how's the weekend going? This could be the time for you today on this early Sunday to reset your mood. I'll explain how you can accomplish that in 15 minutes or less. Next, in 8 minutes after Elton. And I'm still standing. Good morning.

feeling the pain at the pump? We'll take care of it with the $1,000 Great Gas Giveaway. 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
1: We have a lot of music for you today. 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
0: So that's what you'll hear today. Some Tempo Italiano memories, retro tempo. 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

0: Come early to get a seat at the bar or find a cozy booth. 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
1: 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Ciao da Moreno Fruzzetti.

The Italian-American crooners. Tony Bennett is gone. Dean Martin, Frank Sinatra, Vic Damone, Julius LaRosa. And here's a guy that was a favorite to many people. Do you remember Jerry Vale?

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They're all gone. But we can do some oldies, Italian style on Tempo Italiano, like this one, from the 1970s.

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1: I want to thank so many of you for coming to the Mixed Lounge on the third Thursday of each month. We have such a great time, whether it's Roddy and Elizabeth and Chuck Mack or Joe Colarusso. But Pam and I appreciate it when you do come up to us and introduce yourself. Like a couple weeks ago, I was called over to the bar. A guy motioned to me to come over. Went over, and it was Carl Martens from the Mount Airy Lodge, who we had a relationship and worked with for many years in the early years of Tempo Italiano at WEST. So it was great to see Carl and his friend Alfredo Magnelli. Nice to get to talk to Carl about the old times. Pam would get a phone call, and Carl would say, "Hey, Victoria Gotti is going to be up here. Would you like to come up and do an interview? Or Connie Francis is here. Come on up." We appreciate that. Great memories with Mount Airy Lodge and Carl Martens.

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2: Ti ricordi quella sera che per gioco ti baciai? 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

0: Buongiorno a tutti. Sono pronto a fare musica per oltre tre ore. We're ready to give you about three more hours of great Italian songs, Italian singers, and Italian music on Tempo Italiano. This is John Ricchetta.
1: But before we get back to the music, I'm going to ask Pam to come in and hear some sad news.
2: Very sad news. Very sad news. Yesterday, we found out that our really wonderful friend, who's been a part of Tempo Italiano as long as it's been on the air, Joe Testa, passed away. He was the son of the late Tom and Josephine Testa, and he's married to our wonderful friend, Didi Testa. He had a wonderful life, and he has given us so many tremendous memories, especially for me. I've known him since I was 19 years old. He was in my first wedding. I've seen him at the grocery store. We laughed a lot. We'd see him every year at festivals. He was just a beautiful and wonderful person and someone that is going to be tremendously missed by so many people.
1: And I used to hear from Joe a lot during the show in the early years. He would call up and talk. I have some voice tracks and memories that, you know, I'll play one for everybody this morning. And we'll play a song that they like several songs. They're big Dupree's fans also.
2: Mm-hmm. Well, Joe is survived by his wife. He called her Hun. I called her Dee Dee. 58 years. And his sons, Jason and his wife, Nikki. Joe C. Testa and his wife, Sue. And Jared Testa and his wife, Erica. And they have many, many grandchildren. Like I said, I had many wonderful, tremendous memories with him. So I miss the thought that we won't be able to see him anymore, but fortunately we'll be able to hear his voice on Tempo Italiano as often as we want.
1: And I want to do a song for Joe. They love the Dupree's. Dee Dee and Joe are big Dupree's fans, traveled to see them, and I think this song will be appropriate to play in the memory of Joe Testa. And I found a voice track that I had with Joe one morning when he called into Tempo Italiano.
3: Tempo Italiano.
4: Hey, good morning.
3: Good morning.
4: This is Joe Testa. You have my wife crying over here.
3: Oh, I didn't mean to make her cry.
4: That's okay. We're dancing, though. That's good.
3: Oh, that's nice.
4: That was your show. I mean, it's fantastic. Fantastic.
5: You are such an editor.
4: She's an editor, she said.
5: Really edit.
4: Hey, we went to 5:30 Mass, so we could be home by 8 o'clock.
3: Yeah, it's a nice show today.
4: It's a beautiful show. Beautiful show. Yeah, I said to Dee, the song that Tommy sang,
3: yeah.
4: The one that I never heard, what was it called?
3: My Prayer?
5: The one that the Platters.
4: The Platters sang. Yeah, I never heard them sing that.
3: Yeah, I have a lot of different songs that they never do in their show.
4: Is that one on their 50th? Their 50th CD?
3: No, it's not. It's on the other one called Great Songs of Our Time.
4: Oh, Great Songs of Our Time. I mean, I never heard them sing that. All the years I've been listening to them. But I want to give you a call and say this show is fantastic.
3: Well, thank you.
4: Give my love to Pam.
3: I will. Thanks.
4: Take care of yourself, okay?
3: See you too, Joe. Bye.
4: Thank you. Bye-bye. Bye.

Hi, this is Johnny Rostella from Allentown, Pennsylvania. I just want to say thank you to John and Pam. It's a beautiful show. You play the kind of music that makes people feel things.

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5: We're going to go into the kitchen with Joey Ambo soon. And even Pam's going to hang out for this recipe he's going to give us. It's a quick, easy, delicious recipe. So stay with us. But before we do that, I want to wish a belated happy birthday to Tina Piscatella's mother, Cecina Negri. I missed it last week, so Cecina, buon compleanno. Hope you're having a great day. Let's go in the kitchen with Joey Ambo.

0: Time to go in the kitchen. I think we're talking about tomatoes or something. Tomato pizza. What are we doing in the kitchen, Joey? What do you got? What do you got?
1: Pepper pita pizzas.
0: Pepper pita pizza. Yeah.
1: We're going to make some pepper pita pizzas.
0: Okay. Where do you start? Let me have it.
1: So we're going to take 4 pita breads, you know, store-bought pita breads, right?
0: Mm-hmm.
1: And we're going to take 4 peppers, 2 red, 2 green, 4 tomatoes, plum tomatoes. We're going to chop all them up. We're going to throw them in a skillet. Non-stick skillet, a little olive oil, some garlic. We're going to saute them up a little bit for about 5 minutes.
0: Mm-hmm.
1: We're going to take those tomatoes and peppers. We're going to put them on our pita bread. Right?
0: Okay.
1: We're going to put some fresh mozzarella on there. And we're going to preheat the oven 425. We're going to throw them in for 8 minutes. Take them out. We're going to drizzle them with a little bit of balsamic glaze. And, voila, we got a little quick meal for you.
0: That's it. Ready to go?
1: It's a 10-minute meal. How do you like that?
0: 10-minute meal. It sounds good, too.
1: Right?
0: It's like a
1: flatbread pizza. Now, you can get if you like the pita pockets, you can buy those. But I recommend more like the non-bread, like the Indian bread.
0: We got interrupted here because of Joey's buddy ran in here. She's known you since she was a puppy.
1: Yeah, she's a sweetheart, John.
0: So Bianca comes through the studio here, and she doesn't want to go walk through. She wants to stop and visit with Joey, but we got to get her going. But thanks. We're done.
1: All right.
0: Now you can go play with your girlfriend.

0: You know, while you're golfing tomorrow, I think that I'm going to make that. I'm going to go and get the pita bread, and I'm going to go over to Doug and Denise's garden and get some tomatoes and some peppers, and I'll get some mozzarella cheese, not from there, and I'm going to make that for our dinner tomorrow night. How does that sound to you?
1: The pepper pita pizza?
0: Yeah.
1: Okay. Are you sure you can handle that?
0: Well, if you don't think I can, I'll just go out and buy something.
1: I think you can do a great job on it.
0: I think so, too. I think so, too.
1: I'm glad Joey suggested that.
0: Me, too. So now we're going to do a song, right?
1: Sure. Tell me what you want me to play.
0: We're going to do the song called At Last. It was written in 1941 by Mack Gordon and Harry Warren, and the song was first recorded by Glenn Miller and his orchestra. But it was later immortalized in 1960 by R&B singer Etta James. Then in 2005, Larry Fajardo, better known by his stage name Larry Chance, and his doo-wop group The Earls, recorded his cover of the classic At Last. It was officially released on the album Moonlight Kiss and later included on the 2007 album On the Streets of the Bronx. Known for fronting The Earls with doo-wop hits like Remembering Then, Larry Chance recorded this vocal rendition of At Last in the latter half of his lengthy music career.
1: Pam, before we start this song that you just found for us to play.
0: Yes.
1: Do you know what Harry Warren's real name was?
0: No, I didn't research that far.
1: Well, he was famous, but they didn't use his Italian name. His real name is Salvatore Antonio Guaragna.
0: I'm glad you said that instead of me.
1: He wrote a lot of songs.
0: Under the name of Harry Warren.
1: Under the name of Harry Warren, but he was an Italian composer.
0: Well, back in those days, I guess it was not appropriate to...
1: Use the Italian name?
0: Right.
1: Yeah, that's true.
0: That's too bad.
1: I don't think Salvatore Antonio Guaragna would go over as well as Harry Warren.
0: In 1941.
1: Yeah.
0: Right.
1: Well, here's Larry Chance and the Earls, right?
0: That's correct.

0: beautiful song, great song. Well, my favorite rendition of that song is not Larry Canceneros.
1: Well, okay, but this is a song that was also done in the 1960s. And you introduced it back in May of 2012, mm-hmm. and you even interviewed Lenny Coco, who, by the way, was the leader of the Chimes. This original vocal group, the Chimes, specialized in doo-wop revivals of beloved pop standards. And it's no wonder, because lead singer Lenny Coco's father was a professional accordion player. The group formed in Brooklyn in 1957, and they called themselves the Capris, but they then learned that another nearby group had the same name. So, in the early 1960s, Coco reworked Once in a While. It was a 1937 pop smash for band leader Tommy Dorsey, and he made it into a doo-wop ballad while rehearsing inside of a Brooklyn pool room. Can you imagine that?
0: Yeah, you know what? I do remember doing an interview with Lenny. What was his name? Lenny Coco?
1: Yes, that's right. It was.
0: I'll have to find that and replay it, or we'll ask him to come back on.
1: You can't.
0: No.
1: Well, over the years, Lenny Coco reformed the group with fresh members during the 70s and the 80s. And on May 8th, 2015, Lenny Coco, the original lead singer and founder, passed away at the age of 78. And you had interviewed him in May of 2012. However, the Chimes still perform today. It's a continuation group featuring singers such as Al Rios, Jimmy Russo, Sal DiNapoli, and Tony Dono. They keep the legacy alive, and they frequently tour the country and the tri-state area while honoring Coco's musical footprint.

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for Ro Aiello in Phillipsburg, New Jersey. I know that's one of her favorite songs. So who was your favorite back in the day when Dean Martin and Frank Sinatra were both on the radio airwaves and on TV specials? Who'd you like better, Dean Martin or Frank Sinatra? I like those Dean Martin TV shows. They were always fun, had some great guests. But I loved those big bands that would back up Frank Sinatra. Well, the biggest Dean Martin fan that I know of is Brenda Bianco Godown. Loves Dean Martin. And I know your birthday is August 8th, Brenda. So here's a little Tempo Italiano gift to you. Well, we'll do a little bit of a Dean Martin show for you right now on Tempo Italiano.

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0: Hello, everyone. I'm back. And I'm picking songs that were from previous Tempo Italiano shows. This one was from April 15th, 2012. That's right. It was played on a Tempo Italiano show back then. John keeps records of every single song he plays. And I've got this one. It was by Ornella Vanoni. It's called Ask Any Girl. It was a track originally performed by the Supremes and recorded in 1964. It was written by the Motown songwriting and production team Holland Dozier Holland. Then in 1966, Ornella Vanoni covered the song into Italian that was adapted by Danielle Pace. Her version of this song was considered a rip-off bit, otherwise known as the song 1-2-3. Ornella Vanoni was one of the longest-standing Italian music artists with a career spanning almost 70 years. I have no idea why this song is called Ask Any Girl when it's very, very obviously 1-2-3. What do you think, John?
8: What I think is I have a little side note to your story. That song was recorded in the 1960s by a guy named Len Barry.
0: But not Ask Any Girl.
8: No, it's 1-2-3.
0: Yeah.
8: In fact, Tower Suite was booked in, I believe it was Utica, New York. It was upstate New York for 2 weeks. And one of those 2 weeks, we were the backup band for Len Barry, and he had two girls with him as backup singers, and he had the hit with 1-2-3.
0: Well, that's a good thing, but this song is titled Ornella Vanoni, Ask Any Girl, but it is very, very obviously 1-2-3. So why don't you play it again in 2026?

0: John played this next song done by Bruno Martino on Tempo Italiano back on May 24th, 2015. It's called Venus, and it was written by Ed Marshall and originally recorded by Frankie Avalon in 1959, where it spent 5 weeks at number one on the Billboard 100 charts. In 1974, Bruno Martino, an influential Italian composer, singer, and jazz pianist, recorded his cover of that classic song. It was released that same year as a track on his album, Remember 1950.
1: And Bruno Martino was also known as the king of the Italian nightclubs.
0: Why?
1: Because he played a lot of them all the time. Anywhere he would be at

John played this next song back on February 26, 2012. It was done by Mauro Nardi, and it's called I Just Called to Say I Love You. Stevie Wonder wrote, produced, and first recorded this terrific song back in 1984 as part of the soundtrack for the movie The Woman in Red. The song was a tremendous worldwide smash and eventually won the Academy Award and Golden Globe for most original song. 5 years later, in 1989, prominent Italian singer and composer Mauro Nardi recorded his Italian adaptation of I Just Called to Say I Love You, titled Amare Te. Nardi, born Antonio Borelli in 1954, is a celebrated figure in the Neapolitan music scene and pop music, and still performs various tours in Italy and abroad, singing also at several street parties.

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1: This Italian moment in history is brought to you by the Italian American Heritage Club of Hunterdon County.
2: Italian immigrants and their descendants were successful in many areas of work, including Sicilian immigrant Giuseppe Udo, who started the Progresso Company in the early 1900s in New Orleans by importing Italian goods, leading to the 1925 merger with the Tiramino brothers, forming Udo and Tiramino, and launching the Progresso brand for Italian canned goods like tomatoes and olive oil. The company expanded, joining General Mills in 1969 and eventually becoming known for its iconic soups and slogan, "Make it Progresso or make it yourself." Hi, everyone. I'm back with more music from songs that I selected from shows that John did for Tempo Italiano back long ago. This song was from a show done April 29th, 2012. It's a 1978 hit, and it's called Love is in the Air, and it was written by the songwriting and producing duo Harry Vanda and George Young. It was recorded and made famous worldwide by Scottish-born Australian pop singer John Paul Young. Then in the late 1990s, the musical artist Fiorello teamed up with producer Mulello to give the beloved track an infectious, upbeat Italian dance pop fin. Fiorello is a celebrated Italian showman, comedian, singer, and television radio presenter, widely regarded as one of Italy's most famous entertainers. And here is Fiorello with Love is in the Air.

I'm back, everyone, and this song I picked from one of John's shows from June 2015. It's done by Vittorio, and it's called All in Love is Fair. Stevie Wonder wrote and recorded this song back in 1973. It was recorded for his 16th studio album, which was released in August. Of special note, Wonder wrote, produced, and performed all of the instruments on the track himself. In 2006, operatic tenor Vittorio Grigoli recorded his crossover popover cover of Stevie Wonder's All in Love is Fair. Grigolio is a celebrated Italian operatic tenor known for his vibrant voice. I hope you like it.

Well, this is my last song for this segment, and I picked it from John's show from May 6, 2012. It's Neri Picasso, and it's called Sarah. The original English version of this famous song, first written and recorded in English, was called Heaven Must Be Missing an Angel. It was written by Freddie Perrine and Ken St. Louis in 1976, and Tavares, a successful American R&B, funk, and soul music group composed of five brothers, are the ones who made it famous. They are best known for their flawless harmonies and massive 1970s hits. It's not unusual, then, that Neri Picasso would record their famous a cappella rendition, an Italian adaptation of this classic hit in 2000. This equally famous a cappella group formed in Salerno in 1992 and became the first Italian band to top the national charts entirely without instruments.

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2: If a nightclub's success is measured by longevity, then the songs you're about to hear were performed and recorded at the most successful nightclub in history. The club was located at 10 East 60th Street in Midtown Manhattan, and it was allegedly won in a poker game by Lucky Luciano, Frank Costello, and Albert Anastasia. After they took over the building, it was a hangout and a speakeasy. And once they got their hands on it, they never let go of this building. Once Prohibition was repealed in the 1930s, the club continued to be a hangout and an illegal underground club until they managed to get a legitimate liquor license in late 1939. During the 1940s and 1950s, any celebrity worth their weight in fame either visited this club or performed at the club. But in 1975, this club exploded because of one song. Think about this. $20 a person to come into the club. $7 for a glass of water. $7 for a soda. $7 for a drink. Name brands were $15. Champagne was served between $150 and $10,000 a bottle. No club made any more money. And remember, there was also a casino in this club as well. At 10 p.m., the doors opened to lines around the block. It remained that way until past 3 a.m. What was the song that made this club explode in 1975? Here it is. Performed by Italian singer Matteo Brancaleone.

0: 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That was Barry Manilow's Copacabana, performed by Matteo Brancaleone.
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0: Well, that's for sure, and I have a few thousand memories between those two women. I won't get into it. You'll have to ask Pam.
3: Over the years, we've tried to introduce some new singers, like Il Volo, of course, and Il Divo, and others. And we've been playing this guy, Mario Biondi, for a few years. He's a very popular, famous Sicilian singer. Has a very different sound. In fact, he's known as the Italian answer to Barry White. So we'll do something by Mario Biondi, and many American groups and artists would like to do duets with Mario Biondi. So here's an interesting duet. It features Sicilian singer Mario Biondi with Earth, Wind, and Fire.

Italian-born, Sicilian-born singers that we've been playing for years, but they're performing American songs, American hits from the 1960s and 70s, you know, like you hear every day on Real Oldies 1470. So this next song is performed by Frankie Lovecchio. He's part of the Paypick Project. Nereo Poggi is an Italian producer, music producer. He puts together different singers and has them record other people's songs. And this is one you'll recognize right away. I've never knew love like this before. It's Frankie Lovecchio.

Paul Anka with You Are My Destiny. How about his backup singers? Il Divo. Here's a group of Italian singers and musicians. Francesca Grimagna, Giacomo Bondi, and Alfredo Bucicchio with a country song.

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1: Well, here I am back again, and I've selected several songs from John's Tempo Italiano shows from back in 2012. This first one is by Elio Pace, Fools Fall in Love, and he did this in his show on Tempo Italiano, April 15th, 2012. The song was written by the legendary songwriting duo Jerry Lieber and Mike Stoller, and originally recorded by the famous R&B and doo-wop group The Drifters. It was released in 1957 on Atlantic Records. The single became a hit, climbing to number 10 on the Billboard R&B chart. Then in 2010, Elio Pace recorded his live performance of Fools Fall in Love that was broadcast on BBC Radio's Weekend Wagon radio show. Elio Pace was born in Surrey, England in 1968. Throughout his childhood, he developed his ear for music as well as his love of rock and roll. His discography spans original studio music, holiday tracks, and highly acclaimed live tribute projects dedicated to musical legends, and he is widely known for his extensive live concert series covering the work of Billy Joel.
2: And you know what? This is such a good song. He's such a great musician. I think earlier in the show, a few hours ago, I may have even played this and dedicated it to you.
1: Why am I the fool that fell in love?
2: No, I know you like the song.
1: I really do like the song a lot.
2: So the audience may have heard it early this morning. I don't know, but we'll do it again right now.
1: You just didn't have the heart to cut me out, did you?
2: I did not.
1: Well, that's good.
2: So let's do it.
1: Okay.
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0: bass, singers and bands. Wonderful. Best house band in the world.
1: I think I've picked this next song in an earlier Pam's Picks, but this time I'm picking songs from John's old Tempo Italiano shows, and this one came from April 22nd, 2012. It's Gianni Bella singing End of the Road. It was written by Kenneth Babyface Edmonds, Antonio Reed, and Daryl Simmons, and it was first recorded by the R&B group Boys to Men in 1992. A few years later, in 1995, the Italian version, A Tempo Intertremendo, was recorded by Italian singer-songwriter Gianni Bella and released on his album Belladonna. Gianni Bella started getting involved in pop music while composing for his sister Marcella in the 1970s. His songs like Più Che Penso became local hits. His chart topper and top-selling status came by the end of the 1970s and during the 1980s. And here's Gianni Bella, End of the Road.

That song is really one of my favorites. I liked End of the Road, whether it was Boyz II Men or Gianni Bella. If you play it again on the same show, it wouldn't matter to me because I really love the song. Anyway, the next song I picked is Mario Biondi, This Is What You Are. And John played it on April 22nd, 2012 on Tempo Italiano. The song was written himself by Mario Biondi and Italian composer-producer Alessandro Milani. It was first released in 2004. Biondi's breakthrough came with the independently released debut album Handful of Soul, and it was first issued 2006 by Family Affair. Biondi is an internationally celebrated Italian jazz and soul vocalist, and he has a deeply, exceptionally great, rich, deep voice. I hope you like this song. It's Mario Biondi, This Is What You Are.

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1: I'm back, and I'm just going to play a few of the songs that have been popular throughout the years over Tempo Italiano. You'll hear first from Emile Stucchio, then Annalisa Minetti, then Patrizio Buoni will perform a Willie Nelson song. Sit back, relax. It's Tempo Italiano.

0: This is Tom Flatt, and I hope you're enjoying the music today on Tempo Italiano. If you want to chat with John, he's on Facebook right now. Just go to his page at either John Ricchetta or Tempo Italiano.
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3: This is Patty from Bruno Scipione's Italian restaurant. If you like seafood, try our linguine pescatore. Shrimp, scallops, and mussels in marinara sauce. It's delicious.

Anyone that knows Italian music or listens to Tempo Italiano knows the name Zucchero. He is an Italian singer, musician, and songwriter. So we'll listen to Zucchero. This song, Guantanamera, in the English-speaking world, was recorded by a group called the Sandpipers in 1966.

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2: When you play the remakes of some of the American songs by Italian artists or by, you know, American singers, but they'll do the remake in Italian. Oh, yeah, that's good. Excellent.
3: Thank you, George. And that's just what I'm going to do with the next three songs that I selected from back in Tempo Italiano shows from July 8th, 2012. The first one is Bring It On Home to Me. It was originally written and recorded by American soul singer Sam Cooke, and it was released on May 8th, 1962. Then, in 1990, Andrea Mingardi recorded the Italian cover of this classic soul song for his 1990 studio album, Si Sente Dir in Giro. Mingardi is a famous Italian singer-songwriter, composer, and musician born in Bologna, Italy in August 1940. He's well known for his work in pop and blues music, as well as his occasional work as an author and film actor. Active for decades, he has released numerous albums and collaborated with major Italian artists, blending soul, blues, and pop styles. So here you are, Bring It On Home to Me, better known as Stringini in Italian.

Here's another one for you, George. It's How Deep Is Your Love? It was written and first recorded by the Gibb brothers, Barry, Robin, and Maurice in September 1977. The song was featured on the Saturday Night Fever album. Because it is a massive classic, hundreds of artists have covered it, not one of them most notably Luther Vandross. Then, in 1999, the Italian pop rock band I Profeti recorded their Italian cover of the Bee Gees song, titled Fiore di Carta. It was released as part of their tribute album, I Profeti Cantano. I Profeti is a popular Italian musical group formed in Milan in 1964. They started as a beat and folk rock influenced band before shifting toward a melodic pop-oriented sound, appearing at the San Remo Music Festival in 1976. This very talented group, regretfully, is no longer active as a performing group, having disbanded in the late 1970s, though their legacy lives on through retrospective releases of their classic beat tracks.

Words is another famous song written and recorded by the Bee Gees back in 1967. It was released as a single in January 1968 and quickly became famous in the United States, peaking at number 15 on the Billboard Hot 100 that February. The song also reached number one in West Germany, Canada, Switzerland, and the Netherlands. The song has been recorded by many other artists, including a hit version by Rita Coolidge in 1977. Then, in 1993, Italian singer Rosario Fiorello recorded his cover version of the song Words, titled Poi, in his album Spiagge Luna. Fiorello is a famous Italian comedian, showman, singer, and radio and television presenter who rose to fame in the early 1990s hosting the hit TV show Karaoke. Fiorello is currently active hosting radio and digital live entertainment alongside Fabrizio Biagio and entertaining fans throughout regular interactive live broadcasts on his social media accounts. Whoa.

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1: We're close to the end of another Tempo Tally on a Sunday, so here's Pam to tell you what's happening on August 20th, the third Thursday of the month, Tempo Italiano in the Mixed Lounge at the Wind Creek Resort in Bethlehem, Pennsylvania.
2: He's coming back. That's right. Chuck McNamara, the Fedorable One. He's going to be with us in the Mixed Lounge at Wind Creek Resorts, and we hope you can join us too. He's a really, really great entertainer. He'll be singing all kinds of wonderful songs. So stop in and see us. That's in the Mixed Lounge at Wind Creek Resort.
1: So now you know. August 20th, Joe Colarusso, Pam Marchetta with the Biscotti, and Chuck Mack, the Fedorable One, all in the Mixed Lounge at the Wind Creek Resort in Bethlehem, Pennsylvania. This is John Marchetta. 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

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And tomorrow at 7:40, David and Meredith roll out Game Time, a brand new game every morning. 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

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I'm Jeff Davis, just after 3 o'clock. 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

The greatest hits of all time here on Real Oldies 1470. I'm Jeff Davis, still rolling through another long set of the greatest hits back to back. Happy Sunday. Yes, you've dreamed of it. An Aerosmith ballet. Your dream has come true. The Virginia National Ballet performs May 2nd of next year.

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0: The Lehigh Valley's greatest hits of all time, Real Oldies, 1470. Dancing in the Moonlight, there's King Harvest. I'm Jeff Davis. You could be dancing in Vegas at the iHeartRadio Music Festival presented by Capital One. 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BTS, Benson Boone, the Goo Goo Dolls, Kenny Chesney, Muse, Snoop Dogg. 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Prince, Fleetwood Mac, they're coming up. More of the greatest hits back to back. We'll do it next.
1: 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Come on down, spend your Sunday here. 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

Real Oldies, 1470 WSAN, the Lehigh Valley's greatest hits. I'm Jeff Davis, and we're back into another long set of the greatest hits. Welcome to August, by the way, August 2nd here. And a prominent gas industry expert says we're going to see record high gas prices soon. So be back here tomorrow morning for our $1,000 great gas giveaway.

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I'm Jeff Davis. Carbon County is feeling good with the Lehigh Valley's greatest hits of the 60s and 70s on Real Oldies, 1470 WSAN.

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I'm Jeff Davis. 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

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I'm Jeff Davis. 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

0: Real Oldies, 1470 WSAN, playing the Lehigh Valley's greatest hits. Hungry Eyes, there's Eric Carmen. I'm Jeff Davis. Got Cheap Trick and Van Morrison next to get into another long set of the greatest hits. Now, if you are on your weekend road trip and you happen to find yourself in Dunellen, New Jersey, about halfway between Philadelphia and New York, keep your eyes peeled for the bush. That's not really a bush. This is like something Roscoe and Enos would do on the Dukes of Hazzard. A New Jersey community is cracking down on distracted drivers using a police officer disguised as a bush. The police department there in Dunellen, New Jersey, had an officer blend in with shrubbery in the background with leaves on his body. This was back on Wednesday. He was just off the Washington Avenue area to nab drivers who were on their phones. 72 summonses by the end of the day. Maybe Roscoe and Enos had something there.
1: 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Come on down, spend your Sunday here. Stop by and say hi. I am under the big tent at the Service Electric Festplatz tent. And on stage now, bunch of funk, all kinds of R&B, soul, and Motown hits. You're going to have a great time. 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

the Valley's Real Oldies, 1470. Cheap Trick, they're doing their all washed up tour this year, and they've added some new dates. November 11th, they'll be in Kansas City, and they roll through November 22nd in Detroit. Jeff Davis. Back to the greatest hits with Van Morrison. Hey, well,

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Real Oldies, 1470. The emotions are coming up. I'm Jeff Davis. How much time do you think you spend in the car taking the kids to and from school every day? Well, here we go. We'll tell you in about

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We'll take care of it with the $1,000 Great Gas Giveaway. 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

0: Creel Oldies, 1470. Best of my love, it's the emotions. I'm Jeff Davis. Oh, we love our kids, and here comes school again. Just a few weeks left of summer vacation. And you know, when the kids are in school, you can feel like you live in your car. I remember I was doing a morning show at one time, and after that morning show was over, I had to go pick up one kid at a preschool, then sit in the car line and wait for another kid at kindergarten. And that went on for a few years, that kind of thing. New research reveals that people kind of do live in their cars. Moms and dads spend an average of 38 minutes a day just driving their kids to and from school activities. So not just taking them to and from school. Over a 180-day school year, that adds up to nearly 7,000 minutes, which is about 15 8-hour workdays spent behind the wheel of the car. So enjoy it and take the greatest hits with you. We'll keep you entertained. Toto and the Beatles are coming right up. Get ready, because back to school is coming soon.
1: 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Come on down, spend your Sunday here. Stop by and say hi. I am under the big tent at the Service Electric Festplatz tent. And on stage now, bunch of funk, all kinds of R&B, soul, and Motown hits. You're going to have a great time. 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Have a great time. 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

the Lehigh Valley's real oldies, 1470. Heading towards 6 o'clock, I'm Jeff Davis. Beatles are going to re-release Rubber Soul with some major surprises, they say. A song no one's ever heard before that John Lennon did called Little Girl. It's going to be remastered, reissued October 2nd. Feeling fine.

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Good evening, just after 6 o'clock. I'm Jeff Davis, Fleetwood Mac. Johnny Nash, they're coming up. Now, Soft Cell, little sound of Motown here. Tainted Love.

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with Greg Stevens in the morning on Real Oldies 1470. Billy Joel's coming up, but first another Piano Man. Here's Elton John.

0: Real Oldies, 1470 WSAN, the Lehigh Valley's greatest hits, the longest time. It's Billy Joel. I'm Jeff Davis. We're not going to make you wait a long time for more of the greatest hits next. Doobie Brothers and the Foundation's on the way, heading towards 7 o'clock. And then tomorrow morning at 9 o'clock, we are back with our $1,000 great gas giveaway.
1: Oh, my gosh, that gives me chills. I've got goosebumps.
0: That's what the winners sound like when they win that $1,000 to fill their tank. And I was just reading about Gas Buddy says that here in August, we are going to see record high prices at the pump. So we'd love to help you out. 9 a.m. to 5 p.m. Make sure you are listening tomorrow and all week long. 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

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Music for the rock and roll generation. I'm Jeff Davis, heading towards 7 o'clock. Enjoy the rest of your Sunday evening. There's lots of weekend left. Foundations. I keep thinking about, there's something about Mary when I hear this song.

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It is the Hitman. Carbon County is feeling good with the Lehigh Valley's greatest hits of the 60s and 70s. It's all right here on Korea Oldies 1470 WSAN.

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Hey, we're your home for the $1,000 payday. Do you need some cash tomorrow? Who says no to that? We'll tell you how to win $1,000 coming up in less than 10 minutes.

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0: Oldies, 1470 WSAN, music for the rock and roll generation. Let's talk about that $1,000 payday that's back tomorrow. Congratulations going out to Sharon, who won a $1,000 payday this week.
1: Thank you so much.
0: You're welcome so much. What are you going to do with $1,000?
1: With $1,000, I'm going to take part of it to pay on my cancer bills because I just went through cancer. And the other part, I am going to book me a trip somewhere. Thank you so much.
0: Well, congratulations on beating cancer, man. That's huge. And I love your spirit. And I love that you got to share that on the radio with us. Elton John is coming up next.
2: 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And of course, if you want to say hi to me, I'll be right here outside the tent broadcasting on live television right outside of Fest Plus. So stop by and say hello. 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